come shine. 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Then I kiss your lips and the pounding becomes the ocean's roar, a thousand drums. Can't you see it's love? Can there be any doubt? When there it is, day in, day out. Then I kiss your lips and the pounding becomes the ocean roar.

nothing but blue skies do I see. 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

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When there it is, day in, day out. Then I kiss your lips and the pounding becomes the ocean roar.

This is the part of the song where I normally like to introduce the band. I'm not sure it works on its own. On acoustic guitar and vocals, all the way from Ireland, playing in Utrecht tonight. Give a huge round of applause for Mr. Kieran Goss.

hurts to know that she wants someone else. I can't stop this feeling of love I have inside for her. If you really love

But when his drinking, lusting, and his hunger for power became known to more and more people, the demands to do something about this outrageous man.

When I go back down to Florida, I don't reckon I ever will. Ain't you worried about getting your nourishment in New York? Well, I don't care, I do, I do,

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Wee Willie Winky with a candlestick, still writing songs in a wee wee house on Charlotte Street. I take a walking stick from my hotel. The ghost of Dirty Dick is still in search of Little Nell. That's what it is.

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And it would sure embarrass her when I came in from working late, 'cause I would know that she'd been sitting there and crying

I pretended hard to be. Guess you could say she saw through me and hugged my neck. I came home unexpectedly and caught her crying needlessly.

of honey, and I wake up nights and call her name. Now my life's an empty stage where honey lived and honey played.